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This one is for Rama in Danville. He wanted to hear Rocket Man from Elton John on 101.7 KKIQ.

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And good afternoon. I hope you're leaving work with a smile on your face because it's Monday. May the 4th be with you. And tomorrow's Cinco de Mayo. Got a lot to look forward to. Santana now with Smooth on 101.7 KKIQ.

0: My favorite new artist, that's Olivia Dean with Man I Need on 101.7 KKIQ. And we are looking at your hometown weather right now. And there might be a few more showers slash sprinkles coming our way late tonight into tomorrow morning. Tomorrow should be cloudy. And then once Wednesday comes around, things are going to start warming up and the sun is going to be out. And as we get towards the end of the week and the weekend, things are going to get hot. Yeah. Mother's Day, looking at a high around 90. In Pleasanton on Sunday. And on the way, Lyle Glass is going to check the traffic for you. And we got Pink, Club Nouveau, and Aerosmith coming your way on 101.7 KKIQ.
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1: Hometown traffic update.
2: Good afternoon. Eastbound 580 still moving pretty slow through Livermore over the Altamont Pass. Steady brake lights from around Airway Boulevard until the 205 connector this afternoon. We've had a handful of accidents reported between North Livermore Avenue and First Street. A couple earlier ones just past First Street before Vasco Road. Recently had a stalled big rig on the shoulder in North Livermore Avenue. That's been completely cleared this afternoon. Reports of an additional vehicle on the shoulder since we last checked in. Eastbound 580 at North Livermore Avenue, completely to the side. Does not seem to be contributing to much additional traffic, but there is some activity on the shoulder this afternoon. The brake lights have been improving as we continue through the drive since the earlier accidents cleared, but still moving pretty slow through Livermore over the Altamont Pass. Slowing right back down eastbound 580 between Patterson Pass Road and Corral Hollow Road. An active accident at Corral Hollow Road is blocking the left-hand lane this afternoon. Got a few vehicles involved in that accident, and that left-hand lane is going to be blocked for the foreseeable future. No ETA right now for that lane to reopen, so some heavy brake lights eastbound 580 into Tracy. Eastbound 205, slow and stretches through Tracy. Just commute traffic this afternoon. Northbound 680, looking pretty good out of Fremont into Pleasanton. Heavy brake lights northbound 680 through Danville. Going to see that traffic starting at Crow Canyon Road. Hanging with you as you continue out of Danville towards Walnut Creek. Had an earlier accident at Livorno Road that was blocking two of the left-hand lanes for over an hour. Everything is cleared from that since we last checked in. I have reports of an additional accident on the shoulder northbound 680 at El Cerro Boulevard, contributing to some additional traffic in Danville, but completely to the side. That's your hometown traffic. I'm Lyle Glass.
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0: Good afternoon. We've had a couple of active accidents this afternoon. Eastbound 580 currently moving slow between Dublin and Tracy. Some steady brake lights from Fallon Road until the 205 connector this afternoon. Had a couple of accidents reported along the way. Had one earlier this afternoon blocking two right-hand lanes of Vasco Road. That's been cleared up for a couple hours now. Had a more recent accident eastbound 580 at North Livermore Avenue. I believe a vehicle is still on the shoulder based on the reports I'm looking at there. The lanes have reopened. They should be getting that vehicle cleared out in just a moment, but still a bit of activity on the shoulder there in Livermore. Also had reports of a vehicle on the shoulder at Greenville Road. It does seem that that vehicle is still waiting on a tow truck to arrive on scene, completely to the side, not blocking any lanes. Steady commute traffic hanging around eastbound 580 through Livermore over the Altamont Pass. I do have reports of an accident in Tracy at Corral Hollow Road. That'll be blocking a left-hand lane. Sluggish traffic right now eastbound 580 between Patterson Pass Road and Corral Hollow Road. They're trying to get the vehicles moved to the shoulder, but the left-hand lane is still actively blocked there at Corral Hollow Road this afternoon. Northbound 680, looking pretty good out of Fremont over the Sinole Grade. I do still see some heavy traffic northbound 680 through Danville, starting at Crow Canyon Road. We've got an accident on the shoulder at El Cerro Boulevard, not blocking any lanes, but contributing to some additional slowing. Had an earlier accident at Livorno Road that had two left-hand lanes blocked for a couple hours this afternoon. That accident has completely cleared. The brake lights are easing up, but still moving pretty slow through Danville right now. That's your hometown traffic. I'm Lyle Glass.
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0: I just read a survey that is very interesting to me. In a new poll, 18% of people say they always want there to be music playing when they go out to restaurants, cafes, or bars, and that women are more into it than men, and millennials are more into it than boomers. Now, the reason why I think this is funny is last week, I went out to Chinese food. I went to a restaurant in Oakland. I'm not going to say the name of it. It was really good food. They had zero music on, and it was just quiet, and I did not like it. And at one point, I brought up, I was there with my sister, her family, my brother-in-law, my nephews, and I was like, God, it's just so strange. There's no music on here. I don't like it. So, yes, if you are a restaurant owner or if you have some third place that people go to, put on some background music. It just doesn't have to be too loud or annoying. Just have something on in the background. And thank you.
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1: Good afternoon. Eastbound 580, looking at slow-moving traffic between Livermore and Tracy. Brake lights will start into Livermore around Airway Boulevard, hanging steadily through Livermore over the Altamont Pass until the 205 connector. As we head into the evening drive, had a couple of earlier accidents out of Livermore approaching the Altamont Pass. Everything is cleared from those. My reports are indicating there may still be a vehicle on the shoulder at North Livermore Avenue, but there should be a tow truck arriving to get that cleared up in just a moment. Otherwise, just some heavy commute traffic, moving slower due to earlier accidents, but everything is cleared from those. Had reports of an accident last time we checked in. Eastbound 580, working your way into Tracy. Reports of an incident around Corral Hollow Road that was causing some issues in the left-hand lane. Reports are showing that that has moved to the shoulder. A bit of debris might still be left in the roadway, but the brake lights are starting to improve there, approaching Corral Hollow Road. Eastbound 580 for the evening drive. Eastbound 205, some slowing out of Tracy between MacArthur Drive and Interstate 5. Northbound 680, looking good out of Fremont into Pleasanton. Still some heavy traffic through Danville into Walnut Creek. Brake lights starting around at Crow Canyon Road. Hanging with you into Walnut Creek. Had an earlier accident at Livorno Road that was blocking two left-hand lanes. Caused a lot of heavy traffic this afternoon. That's been cleared up for a little while. The brake lights are steadily improving, but still moving a lot slower than usual through Danville. For the Monday drive, that's your hometown traffic. I'm Lyle Glass.
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Good afternoon. We got some great music coming your way. Teddy Swims is next. Human League and the Red Hot Chili Peppers are all on the way. And this is The Calling, wherever you will go.

0: Just a few little sprinkles left over late tonight into tomorrow morning, and then the sun is coming out late tomorrow into the rest of the week, and on the weekend it gets downright hot and summer-like for Mother's Day. So if your mom was asking for some warm weather, it is headed this way on Mother's Day. Temperatures could be in the low 90s. And Lyle Glass is here to check the traffic for you on 101.7 KKIQ in just a few minutes.
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17: Hometown traffic update.
18: Good evening. Slow moving traffic eastbound 580 out of Livermore over the Altamont Pass. Some steady brake lights between North Livermore Avenue and the 205 connector. Had a couple earlier accidents out of Livermore. Everything is cleared from those. The brake lights are improving, continuing into the evening drive. Still some slow moving traffic as you're working your way on the roadways this evening. A bit of slowing eastbound 580 out of Tracy around Corral Hollow Road. Had an accident blocking the left-hand lane that has cleared since we last checked in. Still going to see a bit of slow traffic for the evening drive, but those brake lights are improving. Eastbound 205, some commute traffic out of Tracy between MacArthur Drive and Interstate 5. Northbound 680, still sluggish traffic through Danville into Walnut Creek. At this point, just some commute traffic hanging around. Had an earlier accident out of Danville at Livorno Road that caused some pretty heavy delay this afternoon. Everything's fully cleared from that accident. The brake lights are improving. Still a bit slower than usual at this point in the evening drive, but improving as you're working your way on the roadways. That's your hometown traffic. I'm Lyle Glass.
17: 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Another long set of today's best mix. 101.7 KKIQ.

Star Wars Day and you're thinking, I only got time to watch one of the movies tonight, go with The Empire Strikes Back. The best one, okay? Hands down my favorite. May the 4th be with you.

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1: Good evening. Slow moving traffic eastbound 580. Brake lights hanging around out of Livermore over the Altamont Pass. Steady traffic eastbound 580 between North Livermore Avenue and the 205 connector. Mostly commute traffic hanging around for the evening drive. Had a couple earlier accidents out of Livermore. Everything's been completely cleared for a while this afternoon. The brake lights are improving. I'd say it's still moving a bit slower than you would typically expect for the Monday drive. But just commute traffic hanging around. Otherwise, looking good. 580 eastbound 205. A bit of slowing in Tracy around Tracy Boulevard. Northbound 680 moving pretty smooth out of Fremont over the Sinol grade. Some slowing northbound 680 through Danville into Walnut Creek. Commute traffic there as well for the evening drive. We did have an earlier accident out of Danville at Livorno Road that caused some pretty heavy delay this afternoon. Everything has been completely cleared from that accident. The brake lights are improving, continuing through the Monday drive. That's your hometown traffic. I'm Lyle Glass.
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0: May the 4th be with you. I'm Mark Acton. Enjoy the rest of your Star Wars day. I hope you had a ton of fun. And I'll talk to you tomorrow on another great holiday, Cinco de Mayo. I'll have some drink recipes for you and some suggestions of what you can make out on the grill. It's going to be a great time. I'll talk to you tomorrow at 2. And Lyle Glass is here to check the traffic for you one last time on 101.7 KKIQ.
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5: Good evening. Some slow moving traffic over the Altamont Pass, eastbound 580, steady brake lights between north of Amora Avenue and the 205 connector. For the most part, looking at commute traffic this evening, I do see reports of an accident since we last checked in, eastbound 580 at Greenville Road. Reports are indicating there is a vehicle blocking the middle lane right now. It actually looks like there's going to be a stalled vehicle in the middle lane and not going to be an active accident, just that one vehicle involved right now. Some additional traffic. Working your way out of Livermore before Greenville Road with that vehicle in the middle lane. Somebody should be arriving to get that moved to the shoulder in just a moment. Brake lights continuing over the Altamont Pass till the 205 connector. Just commute slowing as you continue over the Altamont Pass this evening. Eastbound 205, a couple of stretches of traffic out of Tracy between Tracy Boulevard and Interstate 5. Otherwise, looking pretty good for the evening drive. Westbound 580 moving smooth. 680 looking pretty good in both directions. A bit of slow traffic northbound 680 into Walnut Creek. Creek. Just commute slowing there for the evening drive. Otherwise, should be looking pretty good on the roadways. That's your hometown traffic. 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I'm Lyle Glass.
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0: XYZ with Eric Zachary. Jamaica is open. That is the phrase that we kept hearing again and again and again. Because Jamaica suffered a pretty intense storm a couple months ago, and a lot of the island is still recovering. But Negril, where we were, has bounced back. The people are resilient, and they want you to come visit them, all thanks to the Jamaica Tourist Board and Sandals Resort. So we're just going to stick with this right here. Hi, Audrey, by the way.
1: Hi.
0: Hi, Jordan, by the way.
2: Hello.
0: Who's also in Portugal right now. We'll get to that in a second. But I want to focus because today is the first day the entries are open. XYZcontest.com. If you're hearing that, that domain or that website right now, and you're like, yeah, maybe I'll enter. Think about how many other people are thinking that and that aren't going to the website to enter right now.
2: Right.
0: So, I'm running out of caffeine. Jordan, what's the website?
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0: XYZ with Eric Zachary. The Devil Wears Prada 2 is in theaters.
1: Yes.
0: In box offices. It did crazy numbers. I'm going to see it tonight.
1: Oh, are you excited?
0: I'm very excited. I had to convince my girlfriend to go, which I'm like...
1: That's like the most U2 thing I've ever heard.
0: Between me and Rachel. Yeah, I heard like a news report this morning. Hi, Jordan's just giggling at me. From Portugal, by the way.
2: It's just funny.
0: I'll let Audrey do the numbers and the report in a second. Yeah. But I think it was like 70% of the people attending were women that like went solo or with their girlfriends. And I'm like, hey, babe, can we go watch Devil Wears Prada?
1: Yeah.
0: Your XYZ ENT Entertainment Report, all brought to you by Eggland's Best.
1: So the Devil Wears Prada 2 premiered this past weekend. It earned $77 million in North America and more than $233 million worldwide.
0: Which is...
1: So it's like at the top of the charts right now.
0: Insane number for a non-like action film.
1: No, crazy.
0: Non-like... I mean, for just a sequel in general. I think that has...
2: The movies are back in general. Like, it's just... We're back going to the theater.
0: I mean, it outperformed Michael, which a lot of people didn't think was going to happen.
1: Mm-hmm.
0: The Michael Jackson biopic.
1: Quincy, no! Nice.
0: I'm very excited to see it. 20th anniversary, basically, too. And I just rewatched the original start to finish on our flight back from Jamaica. It's so good.
1: I've still never seen it.
0: You really?
1: I know.
0: Really?
1: I need to watch it.
0: No,
1: I know.
0: I don't assign you homework a lot for work, Audrey, but I need you to go watch that because I have a feeling that I'm going to love it. If I love it tonight, then we can go back as a show to see it again.
1: Oh, fun. Okay. Yeah, I'll watch it.
0: Okay. Yes. Please go watch Devil Wears Prada. Devil Wears Prada 2 in theaters, Anne Hathaway, Meryl Streep. Stanley Tucci, Emily Blunt, and more. They all return to their roles. It's in theaters.
1: Yay!
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0: You read that like Siri.
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0: And was it an accident?
1: It was an accident.
0: You deserve a break, you know, to get away from it all.
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0: Yeah, Audrey. 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It's beaches, it's mountains, lively, yet laid back. 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

0: XYZ with Eric Zachary. Jordan is kind of here from Portugal.
1: Hey, what's up?
0: Are you in Lisbon right now? Yeah. Is that where you're at?
1: Yes. Yeah, I just got to Lisbon. It's beautiful.
0: I don't want to. We were in Jamaica all last week. This is like the hardest week we've had for like work-wise behind the scenes. Jordan's like, oh, I got one more trip planned. It's fine. Everything's good. It's fine.
1: I got one more in me.
0: Yeah. Audrey is here.
2: I'm here.
0: And because Jordan's gone, we're just talking about whatever Audrey and I want to talk about,
2: which
0: Ray. Okay. You know her for her song, Where's My Husband? She's taking a stab at an ex-boyfriend.
2: Yeah. So yes. It's kind of hilarious. I'm obsessed with this. So she posted a plaque or got a plaque posted outside of her ex-boyfriend's favorite pub that says, Ray experienced the greatest heartbreak she has ever known here, with a date on it.
0: Amazing.
2: From when they broke up in 2019.
0: Amazing.
2: Which I just think it's so funny. I love
0: how long ago it was. Also, over the weekend, unrelated, I was at an event for F1.
2: Yeah.
0: And I swear I thought my college girlfriend was there. Like, my heart dropped.
1: Oh, wow.
2: And she wasn't?
0: No, it wasn't her, okay, but it could have been like her sister. Yeah. And ooh, I was just like, oh, I didn't handle that well at all. I'm glad it's not.
2: Yeah, I don't always do well with exes, too. Yeah. But I think this is so funny, especially because she says that this is still his favorite pub.
0: That's great.
2: So, like, he's going to go there and have to see.
0: Singer Ray has, it's like a brass, like, a proper plaque
2: outside
0: his favorite pub.
2: It's a British heritage plaque.
0: Amazing.

0: We've been talking about it. I know it feels like all day because we will be talking about it all day because it is a trip for you to go to Jamaica. But now we got to bring in like our foremost Jamaican expert. I don't know if that's
1: Is that me?
0: I don't know if that's the right way to phrase my mom, who's not Jamaican at all. But she was on the trip with us. Yeah, mom of mom's hot take. We're all in the States. Hi. We'll talk about it next, but like you're too long, don't read of your trip to Jamaica.
1: Oh, it was fantastic. I want to be there right now. I'm looking at my lanyard, my media lanyard, and I'm just like, I got to go back.
0: I'm trying to use it to get into places that like don't accept media lanyards.
1: VIP, right?
0: My mom is just like a bathroom line. Like, they're not like... All right, mom's hot take on your trip to Jamaica. Again, your chance to enter right now, xyzcontest.com. Mom's hot take coming up next.

0: 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Hi, Mom.
1: Hi.
0: Jamaica. We got back after spending some time at the Sandals Negril and Beaches Negril Resorts.
1: In my mind, I'm still there.
0: I wish I was still there as well. My life hit hard when I got back, and I was traveling nonstop and balancing all these plates. But you know what? That comes with the territory of us doing the due diligence.
2: Yes.
0: I'm going to check out Jamaica so that you, hearing this, can win this trip. XYZcontest.com. Entries are now open. Mom, talk to me about your Jamaica exploration.
1: I think my favorite thing was an excursion that was provided to us. It was a catamaran, and we just catamaraned over to Rick's Cafe.
0: Catamaran is...
2: I kind of like it.
1: I kind of like it,
2: too. We catamaraned over.
1: We did, and we just danced on the boat, and then we got there, and it was so hot, and I love heat. But what I did was, as a 63-year-old mom, I took the plunge. I jumped off one of the lower cliffs right away before anybody else, before Eric, before Jordan.
0: I don't know that you're phrasing that like you did that because you were braver than us. You just were quicker to.
1: No, I think I was
2: she
1: braver.
2: Was bold.
1: I was bold. Thank you, Audrey.
0: I was like, damn.
2: No, she was bold.
1: Yeah. I was bold.
0: Yeah, I mean, they have, so Rick's Cafe, if you haven't heard, is like, it's known in the Negril area.
2: Yes,
0: for having all these different cliffs, and like they have these coves and caves and whatnot. When you pull up to it, it's very like Pirates of the Caribbean.
2: Beautiful. Themed. It's gorgeous.
0: Yeah, but it's just like an iconic spot, and they have various cliffs you can jump off into the water, and one's at 35 feet, which Audrey did.
2: Yeah.
0: And then the medium one's at like 20 feet or 15, 20 feet.
1: Done that? Yeah. Had we not had to leave so quickly,
0: you would not. I wouldn't have let you do the 35.
1: Why?
0: Because Rachel, my girlfriend, jumped and she didn't exactly land.
2: She had to, and she, I,
0: well, she had belly flop, but on her butt.
2: I went after her, and I was like, how should I, the guy looked at me, and he goes, okay, so don't do that.
0: Yeah. you're supposed to go in a little more like a pencil. She did that.
2: But went a little.
0: We're not talking about her today. We're talking about my mom.
2: Yeah, sorry, Rachel.
1: I absolutely was enthralled. I was enthralled with that. I was enthralled with the resort. Mm-hmm. I was enthralled with.
0: Stop saying enthralled.
1: I love that. I was enthralled with, horseback riding in the water.
0: Yeah. Mm-hmm. You and Audrey did that on the beach.
2: Yeah, it was so fun.
1: It's kind of like a romance novel with no man. The horses were like up to like your chest level, and they were like, it was a little scary, but it was beautiful.
2: Yeah, it was a little spooky.
0: I think what we're getting at here is there's plenty for you to do.
1: Oh my gosh, yes.
0: Your Jamaican vacation, 4 days, 3 night, all inclusive stay for two at any Sandals or Beaches Resort in Jamaica. With also a voucher for round trip airfare for two as well. Right now, your chance to win, Mom. Do you know the website?
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0: Yeah, Audrey. 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

0: 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The show is back from Jamaica. 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
0: 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Audrey and I are back home. Jordan was like, no, not enough travel for me.
2: Yes, I am in Lisbon, Portugal right now. It's rough. I get it.
0: Yeah, so rough that you get to just frolic around for 14 days at a time, but okay.
2: I hate it, you know, honestly.
0: What do you see out of your window right now?
2: Kind of like the skyline. The water's not far. It's really sunny.
0: I hate
2: really bad stuff. Okay. Really bad stuff.
0: All right. But Jordan scared a lady on the plane and ride over.
2: Oh, man. Yeah, it was bad.
0: I'm embarrassed.
1: I'm scared.
2: I'm really embarrassed.
0: We'll hear about it next on XYZ. Hang on.

0: 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It makes the commute a lot easier.
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0: Jordan, upon returning from Jamaica, immediately flipped, I don't know, like 8 hours, 9 hours later to turn around and get on a plane to Lisbon.
1: Yeah, that's wild.
0: Portugal, where I guess you just now live and do the show from remotely.
1: Yeah, are you moving there or?
2: It would be a dream. It would be a dream to move here at some point. Not yet. I love you guys too much. That's not going to happen just now, but... later
3: it's
2: down
3: so
2: the
3: cute
2: line.
3: That you think you could move to Portugal without me. Well, we can go, honey. We just have to talk about it.
2: Okay. All right.
0: Flight over, you scared a woman on the plane?
2: Yeah. So my fiance got us these eye masks because it's an overnight flight for sleeping, and they attach to the back of the chair, like on the headrest. This way, your head isn't bobbing if you fall asleep. You're not moving around. Oh. It's actually pretty cool. Like
1: I want one.
2: Yeah.
0: It's like
2: yeah.
0: A harness?
2: I suggest it for everybody.
1: Kind of
0: kinky
2: for your face. Yes,
0: it's a blindfold that keeps you in one place. All right.
2: It's a public place, so it's not getting too wild. But anyway, I learned that if I am sleeping in a not comfortable position and my neck isn't going to bob or my head isn't going to bob, my body's moving in some way or another.
0: the physics have to travel somewhere in your body.
1: Okay.
2: So essentially, yeah, and I don't know why this happened, but in my sleep, I lifted my right leg up and then just did a huge stomp. And woke the lady up next to me, and like she jumped, and then because I scared myself, too, I jumped, and then I kind of looked at her like she did it. So she was like,
1: still
2: and I was
1: strapped.
2: Like,
1: yeah.
2: Well, I unstrapped at that point. I made eye contact with her, but we were both scared. It was both of us. She like went back to sleep. Then I was like, I just have to stay awake now because that was the weirdest thing I think I've ever done in my sleep.
0: So like a dominant stomp. This is my territory. Leg roundhouse kick, basically, is what you're describing.
2: Now, I love you, Eric, because that makes me sound like strong. I'm thinking more Thumper from Bambi.
0: Also, oh, when you said God. You made eye contact with her, was your blindfold still down? So you're just like looking in her direction?
2: No, it was. It was like what I was covering.
0: I'm so sorry.
2: I was, like,
0: you can't
2: open.
0: See anything.
2: It was bad. It was really bad.
0: I want to know more about these little kinky eye masks you got going on that keep your head. Still,
2: I'll send you the link. I'll send you the link.
0: I don't know.
2: You need one.
0: X, Y, Z. There, exactly. The show is mostly back, except Jordan's in Portugal. But because we are back from Jamaica, it is your turn to go to Jamaica. XYZcontest.com for your chance to win right now. You deserve a break, you know, to get away from it all.
2: And XYZ is giving you the chance to win.
1: Imagine jetting off to Jamaica.
0: Say it.
1: Jamaica.
0: Yeah, Audrey. Yeah. Jamaica. It's beaches, it's mountains, lively, yet laid back. It's luxurious and adventurous, and it's a vibe. It's a vacation.
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0: Remember what you prayed for. Today's mental health moment. Little quick blip that Jordan wanted to throw in there.
1: Yeah.
2: Yeah, that's right. Just, you know, reminding yourself to say, hey, like, even though things might be tough, like, you're way better off than you were. Glass is half full, not half empty. You know, if you wanted this next chapter in your life, you know, things come with hardships sometimes, but you're a step forward. You're a page forward.
0: Mm-hmm. I agree with that. You know, I think five year ago version of me would be thrilled to have what I have now. I do like that, you know, Audrey and I are back at it, working stressed right now. And Jordan's telling us this. You can hear the little disconnections there because he's doing the show from Lisbon, Portugal. So I think
1: it's
0: tough. Yeah,
1: I love it.
2: Tough. Someone has to do this.
0: Really just struggling out there.
2: Let's
0: get you on a vacation now. All that to say, you know, let's find a better version of yourself as well. XYZContest.com right now. Head there to enter for your chance to go to Jamaica. The entry's opened today.

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0: We are back after a week of broadcasting in Negril, Jamaica. 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
1: It was so fun.
0: Sandals Resorts, Beaches Resorts. 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
2: Yeah, that's right. 4 days, 3 nights. It's an all-inclusive stay for two adults to any Sandals or Beaches Resorts on the island. You get a voucher towards airfare round trip for two, $1,000. It's a great time.
0: $1,000 airfare line voucher. I'm trying to work with Jordan as he's remote. He's like 3,000 miles away, more or less. But yeah, there's so much to do in Jamaica.
1: Yeah, there's so much fun stuff. We went horseback riding. There was a catamaran. We went to Rick's Cafe and went cliff jumping.
0: And those are all merely suggestions. 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

0: 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Audrey lent her ear to this week's XYZ Fresh Out. First up, could be a song of summer. Zara Larsson and Shakira. This is called Euro Summer.
1: I'll be your girl for 2 months.
0: This is pretty crazy that she teamed up with Shakira. We talked to her during the Midnight Sun tour like a month and a half ago. Mm-hmm. And there were rumors that she had a big collab coming.
2: Yeah.
0: And everyone thought it was Tyla. Well, she did a song with Tyla.
2: Well, I feel like there's just like a lot of big collabs.
0: But there was
2: happening.
0: A rumor that he was like an A-lister. Yeah. And I'm like, I like Tyla, but she's not A-list.
2: Yeah,
0: yet.
2: Sure.
0: But Shakira makes a lot more sense.
2: Yeah.
0: So Zara Larsson, Shakira, that's called Euro Summer. You got Madonna and Sabrina Carpenter, speaking of major
2: no,
0: collabs.
2: No, seriously.
0: Bring Your Love.
2: This one's very Madonna.
0: This is going to offend some old school Madonna fans, but Sabrina's what she needed. Because Madonna isn't great at making new sounding music.
2: Well, Madonna's been doing some...
0: But she's been experimenting a lot. So, like, she's good at, like, her sound, I feel like.
2: Yeah.
0: And people are only going to, like, younger people, I think, are going to listen to her sound right now a lot more if Sabrina Carpenter's also on the track.
2: Yes, agreed.
0: So I think that's a win for both Madonna and Sabrina Carpenter. And then you got Maroon 5. This is called Heroin. Speaking of an old school sound, this is very Prince.
2: Yeah, I would agree.
0: You're from Minneapolis. You're supposed to agree with everything that compliments Prince.
2: Well, I think it's just because we, like, you know... Prince is Prince.
0: Prince is Prince. No one's ever going to out-Prince Prince. But yeah, that's a very, like, throwback.
2: I'm like, yeah, sure. I thought it was fun. The songs of summer are definitely coming out this
0: and then
2: week.
0: I threw this one in front of the show. We interviewed them a couple years ago. Now they're blowing up. Honey Revenge. This is called Run Your Mouth.

0: Devin and Donnie make up Honey Revenge, and I think they just broke million monthlies.
1: Yeah, I'm into this. Like, this is awesome.
0: It's very, very good. That just came out with a mini little EP project over the weekend as well. So a bunch of new music, some majors like Zara Larsson, Shakira, Madonna, Sabrina Carpenter, Maroon 5. Oh
1: no,
0: my God.
1: Seriously, it's wild this week.
0: And then you also have Honey Revenge as well. 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
1: Imagine jetting off to Jamaica.
0: Say it.
1: Jamaica.
0: Yeah, Audrey. Yeah. Jamaica. It's beaches, it's mountains, lively, yet laid back. It's luxurious and adventurous, and it's a vibe. It's a vacation.
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0: All day today, we've been focused on the fact that Jordan and Portugal weren't here, but also that we're officially opened up the entries to go win a trip to Jamaica.
1: Yes.
0: XYZcontest.com, that we almost like completely ignored the fact it's May 4th.
1: Yes.
0: May the 4th be with you.
1: May the 4th be with you.
2: Ooh.
1: Happy day to all the Star Wars fans. I haven't seen
2: it,
1: but you guys know I love you.
0: Right before we got on the air, she's like, nerds. She's
1: yes.
0: Fans.
1: Nerds. That's lovingly. Yes. Nerds.
2: I love Star Wars.
1: Lovingly. But so fans streamed the franchise for 33 billion minutes in 2025. And then on May 4th alone last year, fans viewed 637 million minutes, which is also 10.6 million hours of Star Wars content altogether.
0: And I'm going to see Devil Wears Prada 2 today.
1: No, seriously.

0: It is Monday, and we want to kick off your week not only the best way possible, but getting you a trip to Jamaica, xyzcontest.com.
1: Jamaica.
0: Those entries are open. Catch the vibe that comes alive in Jamaica. But also, keeping ourselves in the best headspace possible, too. And we do that with our mental health moment, all brought to you by Progressive Insurance. Jordan, you put this in the script today. Remember what you prayed for.
2: Yeah, there was this awesome live stream that the rapper Big Sean did a while back that I just kind of wanted to bring to you guys and to everybody else, you know, listening. And he was talking about how, you know, there are times in life where things definitely get difficult, but at the end of the day, you got to remember what you prayed for or what you wished on or what you worked for. So in some cases, you know, maybe someone's like, oh, I really want to have a kid. Now, having a kid is a huge financial burden. It totally changes your schedule and way of life, yeah. But this is what you prayed for, you know? I want to make that career pivot. I want to, you know, make that move to a different city. Okay, that comes with a ton of different things that are going to go on that are going to impact you negatively, but this is what you worked for. This is what the finish line was all about. So, yeah. You know, just a friendly reminder this week to whatever you're going through, isn't this what you wanted though?
0: Yeah, and I don't want that to come with too much of a tinge of like, be careful what you ask for, cuz while yes, that is also part of it. I think what you're trying to say, Jay, and I've been going through this a lot lately, is like, if you would have told even 5 year ago version of me that I would have what I have right now, I would be, It's all I ever wanted.
1: Yeah.
0: But now I, like, even today, Audrey walked into the studio. I'm like, I have 60 seconds. This is an exact break. I have 60 seconds before I have to jump on a conference call. Please take your headphones off and listen to me for like 30 seconds. And she's like, I didn't know if you're talking to me or your computer. I'm like, you just burnt 10 seconds. all of that to say, like, stress is high, but like, you know, the things I asked for 5 years ago, my own show, being able to work with my best friends, being able to have our own studio that we don't do from, you know, my spare bedroom, having a girlfriend, a partner that like is the one that like, those are all things that like, you know, I try to take a step back and go, okay, you know, yes, you're stressed. Yes, there's a lot going on, but where are you comparatively to where you were last feeling down? And
2: exactly,
0: a lot of power that comes with that. So I like that you said the rapper Big Sean as opposed to just Big Sean.
2: Like, some people don't know. Some people don't know who Big Sean is. You know, he's a newer artist. So
0: newer.
2: I had to clarify.
0: Not the horse trainer, Big Sean. Don't get this
2: because we're all familiar with the horse trainer.
0: That was at the Derby. I do need to just take a step away from mental health moment for a second to draw attention to the fact that entire time, Jordan Audrey heard none of it because she spilled her coffee over her computer and had to run to the bathroom.
1: It was only like two drops of coffee, but they fell perfectly in between my keys.
2: Here's the thing, the Rudda show just started like looking really different and it looked like, I don't know, either somebody hacked us or there was an error. And I was like, oh, Audrey did something.
0: She just spilled her coffee on her keyboard.
1: To click out and so, then I was just wiping it down and it made things look
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1: Imagine jetting off to Jamaica.
0: Say it.
1: Jamaica.
0: Yeah, Audrey. Jamaica. It's beaches, it's mountains, lively, yet laid back. It's luxurious and adventurous, and it's a vibe. It's a vacation.
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0: Devil Wears Prada 2 is in theaters. Jordan, how excited are you? Be honest.
1: Two.
0: A 2 out of 10.
2: Out of 10?
0: That's so yeah, that's
1: yeah, yeah, yes.
2: What the heck?
0: I'm thrilled.
1: I saw it. I don't get like I don't care for it.
0: Wait, you saw this new one or the original?
1: I saw the original. Oh. I'm not leaping to go to the sequel.
0: Well, several
2: you didn't
0: people
2: like
0: did.
2: It?
0: Over $200 million globally in its first weekend.
2: Yeah, which is crazy.
0: Yeah, and I am going to see the sequel tonight, but I just rewatched the original. It stands the test of time. Don't listen to Jordan. Go see Devil Wears Prada 2. Your XYZ ENT Entertainment Report, all brought to you by Eggland's Best.

0: Spirit Airlines is no more. We're not going to repeat the headline that you've been hearing everywhere, but it's just pretty crazy. And I have some insider information. Like, I think a lot of people, I was telling this to Audrey, this happens. Like, airlines do fold overnight. It's not unheard of. It just hasn't happened in the U.S. in a very long time.
1: Right.
0: My mom used to work for an airline called Midway, and those that know will recognize, like, this happened very similarly in the 90s. Mm-hmm. Just one night, it just, happened. It's not because, like, they're trying to pull the hood over on someone. It's like they're usually waiting for a bailout package, and same thing in this situation.
1: Right.
0: Just overnight. I happened to be at the airport flying to Miami, which is a very common Spirit Airlines destination, Saturday morning, right after this happened. And I saw firsthand everything that went down. And it was pretty crazy seeing people scream at, like, gate agents that aren't airline. They're like, you need to help me. And I'm like, I empathize that you're
1: playing. I would lose my absolute marbles.
2: Yeah, but what are you yelling at again?
1: I would never yell at anybody. I'm not going to yell at a...
2: I'm not yelling.
1: I mean...
0: She's a hot soup in my lap, but I'd apologize to you.
1: I mean, it's true. Like, I'm not going to yell at anybody, but also I would be maybe crying in the corner.
0: It's totally understandable, but don't scream at someone, first of all, from an airline that isn't the one you booked on. It just was great.
1: Yeah.
0: We'll talk about it more next. Hang on.

0: Spirit Airlines is no more, and as much as I'd like to make jokes about Spirit, because I do, that's like my religion, is that I'd rather fly a shopping cart than Spirit Airlines. all that to say, you know, I fully empathize with the airline industry and all of the employees that were impacted by this. It was very sobering to be... I was on a 7 a.m. flight on Saturday morning, flying to Miami, a very common Spirit destination, and... That was the first flight out of the day
1: from
0: where I was going.
1: Sure.
0: So we actually, it's called rescue fares and rescue rates. We brought on 20 Spirit Airlines passengers to our plane because there was enough seats.
1: Mm-hmm.
0: And then we had, I think it was like 8 or 9 crew members, like Spirit Airlines, like pilots. Yeah. And like one of the pilots jump seated in the cockpit. And I heard, because I was close to the front, I could hear like the other United Airlines pilots being like, man, I'm so sorry.
1: Yeah.
0: And the guy's just like stunned.
1: Yeah.
0: They didn't know what was happening.
1: Yeah.
0: You know, they knew it was an option, but they didn't know for certain.
1: Yeah, and it's just, it's got to be weird to have that happen.
0: And they're all still in their Spirit Airlines, like, crew attire.
1: Yeah,
0: and
1: they're
0: their
1: all,
0: uniforms. Yeah, so that was wild. I did have the unique experience of seeing several Spirit Airlines passengers that were supposed to be on a different flight board my plane, and we held. Like, we delayed our flight so we could get people on, which I thought was cool.
1: Uh-huh.
0: I want to say this carefully and very nicely, but it was a lot of people that you could tell have never been on a United Airlines flight before.
1: Well, I'll tell you what. I think that's why Spirit is an important airline. It's because it's only one of the... It was one of the only affordable
0: options.
1: Airlines. Yeah.
2: Well, okay. So there's this guy right now who is trying to crowdfund Spirit back to life. Yeah, so like...
0: He was a YouTuber and he did like 24 hours straight on Spirit Airlines flights. Like, he flew constantly.
1: Yeah, sure.
2: Yeah.
0: And now he's been trying to crowdfund saving the airline. I'm a little skeptical because there's a lot.
2: Yeah.
0: You can't just buy a transit.
1: Well, why not? No, I'm kidding.
0: There's so many.
2: You could essentially put the bid up, and that's what he's trying to get everybody to do.
1: Mm-hmm.
2: If you know, he's got this whole website, and you know, asking people to pledge $45 if everybody jumps in and they can hit whatever. Or the billion amount is, you know, they can put the bid up. Is it going to go through? Probably not.
0: No.
2: Like 5% chance.
0: I just want to know where the money's going though. If it doesn't happen, because he put up his Venmo, and I was like, all right,
1: that's Venmo is wild.
2: That's dangerous.
0: Again, as much fun as I was making of like not just Spirit, but you know, I had one passenger that boarded that was a Spirit passenger that boarded my United flight, and they're like, oh, this is how you live? Like, to me. And I was like, I don't make contact with me. I'm nervous.
2: Don't talk to me.
0: No, it was even like that. Like, it was just like, I'm scared. I do have belief that, like, this has happened before. United, American, Delta, the other three majors, they're going to absorb these aircraft. I wouldn't be shocked if another airline pops up. Or as a subsidiary of, you know, United actually did a version of Spirit many years ago. It was called TED, like the TED of United, and it just didn't work because Spirit was so successful.
1: Mm-hmm.
0: And now that Southwest isn't really they kind of got rid of their lower rates. I think one of the majors, we're going to see another lower cost option up here. You have to. It's just the economy.
1: Come on,
0: not,
1: Sun Country.
2: Right.
1: Come on, Frontier.
0: So wait, Jordan,
1: that's what I fly,
0: Jordan's
1: baby.
0: Not in the studio, but what you miss, Jordan, and you hearing this is Audrey like slowly pulled her fist towards her. Like a locomotive engineer going woo woo.
2: She said, now's our time.
1: Now's our time, baby.
0: You deserve a break, you know, to get away from it all.
2: And XYZ is giving you the chance to win.
1: Imagine jetting off to Jamaica.
0: Say it.
1: Jamaica.
0: Yeah, Audrey. Yeah. Jamaica. It's beaches, it's mountains, lively, yet laid back. It's luxurious and adventurous, and it's a vibe. It's a vacation.
2: A worry-free destination.
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0: XYZ with Eric Zachary. Jamaica is open. That is the phrase that we kept hearing again and again and again. Because Jamaica suffered a pretty intense storm a couple months ago, and a lot of the island is still recovering. But Negril, where we were, has bounced back. The people are resilient, and they want you to come visit them, all thanks to the Jamaica Tourist Board and Sandals Resorts. So we're just going to stick with this right here. Hi, Audrey, by the way.
1: Hi.
0: Hi, Jordan, by the way. Hello. Who's also in Portugal right now. We'll get to that in a second. But I want to focus, because today is the first day the entries are open. 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
2: Right.
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0: XYZ with Eric Zachary. The Devil Wears Prada 2 is in theaters.
1: Yes.
0: In box offices. It did crazy numbers. I'm going to see it tonight.
1: Oh, are you excited?
0: I'm very excited. I had to convince my girlfriend to go, which I'm like,
1: that's the most U2 thing I've ever heard.
0: Between me and Rachel. Yeah, I heard like a news report this morning. Hi, Jordan's just giggling at me. From Portugal, by the way.
2: It's just funny.
0: I'll let Audrey do the numbers and the report in a second. Yeah. But it's, I think it was like 70% of the people attending were women that like went solo or with their girlfriends. And I'm like, hey, babe, can we go watch Devil Wears Prada?
1: Yeah.
0: Your XYZ ENT Entertainment Report, all brought to you by Eggland's Best.
1: So The Devil Wears Prada 2 premiered this past weekend. It earned $77 million in North America and then more than $233 million worldwide.
0: Which is,
1: so it's like at the top of the charts right now.
0: Insane number for a non like action film.
1: No, crazy.
0: Non like, I mean, it, for just a sequel in general. I think that has
2: the movies are back in general. Like it's just, we're back going to the theater.
0: I mean, it outperformed Michael, which a lot of people didn't think was going to happen.
1: Mm-hmm.
0: The Michael Jackson biopic.
1: Quincy, no! Nice.
0: I'm very excited to see it. 20th anniversary, basically, too. And I just rewatched the original start to finish on our flight back from Jamaica. It's so good.
1: I've still never seen it.
0: You really?
1: I know.
0: Really?
1: I need to watch it.
0: No,
1: I know.
0: I don't assign you homework a lot for work, Audrey, but I need you to go watch that because I have a feeling that I'm going to love it. If I love it tonight, then we can go back as a show to see it again.
1: Oh, fun. Okay. Yeah, I'll watch it.
0: Okay. Yes. Please go watch Devil Wears Prada. Devil Wears Prada 2 in theaters, Anne Hathaway, Meryl Streep. Stanley Tucci, Emily Blunt, and more. They all return to their roles. It's in theaters.
1: Yay!
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0: You read that like Siri.
1: Well, it was an accident.
0: And was it an accident?
1: It was an accident.
0: You deserve a break, you know, to get away from it all.
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0: Say it.
1: Jamaica.
0: Yeah, Audrey. Yeah. Jamaica. It's beaches, it's mountains, lively, yet laid back. 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
1: Yeah.
0: We spent all last week in Negril, Jamaica, broadcasting, all in anticipation of giving you this trip. 4-day, 3-night, all-inclusive stay, $1,000 airfare credit for two people. 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
0: 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Audrey and I are back home. Jordan was like, no, not enough travel for me.
2: Yes, I am in Lisbon, Portugal right now. It's rough. I get it.
0: So rough that you get to just frolic around for 14 days at a time, but okay.
2: I hate it, you know, honestly.
0: What do you see out your window right now?
2: It's kind of like the skyline. The water's not far. It's really sunny.
0: I hate
2: really bad stuff. Okay. Really bad stuff.
0: All right. But Jordan scared a lady on the plane ride over.
2: Oh, man. Yeah, it was bad.
0: I'm embarrassed.
1: I'm scared.
2: I'm really embarrassed.
0: We'll hear about it next on XYZ. Hang on.

0: Jordan, upon returning from Jamaica, immediately flipped, I don't know, like 8 hours, 9 hours later to turn around and get on a plane to Lisbon.
1: Yeah, that's wild.
0: Portugal, where I guess you just now live and do the show from remotely.
1: Yeah, are you moving there or?
2: It would be a dream. It would be a dream to move here at some point. Not yet. I love you guys too much. That's not going to happen just now, but.
0: Oh, that's later down so the cute line. That you think you could move to Portugal without me. Well, we can go, honey. We just have to talk about it.
2: Okay. All right.
0: But yeah, on the flight over, you scared a woman on the plane?
2: Yeah. So my fiance got us these eye masks because it's an overnight flight for sleeping, and they attach to the back of the chair, like on the headrest. This way, your head isn't bobbing if you fall asleep. You're not moving around. Oh. It's actually pretty cool. Like I would suggest
1: these. I want one.
2: Yeah.
0: It's like a harness?
2: I suggest it for everybody.
1: Kind of
0: kinky
2: for your face. Yeah, it's a
0: blindfold that keeps you in one place. All right.
2: It's a public place, so it's not getting too wild. But anyway, I learned that if I am sleeping in a not comfortable position and my neck isn't going to bob or my head isn't going to bob, my body's moving in some way or another.
0: Oh,
2: so
0: like a the physics have to travel somewhere in your body.
1: Okay.
2: So essentially, yeah, and I don't know why this happened. But in my sleep, I lifted my right leg up and then just did a huge stomp and woke the lady up next to me. And like she jumped, and then because I scared myself too, I jumped, and then I kind of looked at her like she did it. So she was like,
1: still
2: and
1: strapped.
2: I was like, well, I unstrapped at that point. I made eye contact with her, but we were both scared. It was both of us. She like went back to sleep. Then I was like, I just have to stay awake now because that was the weirdest thing I think I've ever done in my sleep.
0: So like a dominant stomp. This is my territory. Leg roundhouse kick, basically, is what you're describing.
2: Now, I love you, Eric, because that makes me sound like strong. I'm thinking more Thumper from Bambi.
0: Also, oh when you said God. You made eye contact with her, was your blindfold still down? So you're just like looking in her direction?
2: No, it was. It was like one eye was covered.
0: I'm so sorry.
2: Was, like,
0: you can't see anything.
2: Yeah. It was bad. It was really bad.
0: I want to know more about these little kinky eye masks you got going on that keep your head still on.
2: I'll send you the link. I'll send you the link.
0: I don't
2: know. You need one.
0: X, Y, Z. There, exactly. The show is mostly back. Jordan's in Portugal, but because we are back from Jamaica, it is your turn to go to Jamaica. XYZContest.com for your chance to win right now. You deserve a break, you know, to get away from it all.
2: And XYZ is giving you the chance to win.
1: Imagine jetting off to Jamaica.
0: Say it.
1: Jamaica.
0: Yeah, Audrey. Yeah. Jamaica. It's beaches, it's mountains, lively, yet laid back. It's luxurious and adventurous, and it's a vibe. It's a vacation.
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0: We've been talking about it. I know it feels like all day because we will be talking about it all day because it is a trip for you to go to Jamaica. But now we got to bring in like our foremost Jamaican expert. I don't know if that's
1: Is that me?
0: I don't know if that's the right way to phrase my mom, who's not Jamaican at all. But she was on the trip with us. Yeah, mom of mom's hot take. We're all in the States. Hi. We'll talk about it next, but like you're too long, don't read of your trip to Jamaica.
1: Oh, it was fantastic. I want to be there right now. I'm looking at my lanyard, my media lanyard, and I'm just like, I got to go back.
0: I'm kind of used it to get into places that like don't accept media lanyards.
1: VIP, right?
0: My mom is just like a bathroom line. Like, they're not like, all right, mom's hot take on your trip to Jamaica. Again, your chance to enter right now, xyzcontest.com. Mom's hot take coming up next.

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1: Hi.
0: Jamaica. We got back after spending some time at the Sandals Negril and Beaches Negril Resorts.
1: In my mind, I'm still there.
0: I wish I was still there as well. My life hit hard when I got back, and I was traveling nonstop and balancing all these plates. But you know what? All that comes with the territory of us doing the due diligence.
2: Yes.
0: I'm going to check out Jamaica so that you, hearing this, can win this trip. XYZcontest.com. Entries are now open. Mom, talk to me about your Jamaica exploration.
1: I think my favorite thing was an excursion that was provided to us. It was a catamaran, and we just catamaraned over to Rick's Cafe.
0: Catamaran is...
2: I kind of like it.
1: I kind of like it,
2: too. We catamaraned over.
1: We did, and we just danced on the boat, and then we got there, and it was so hot, and I love heat. But what I did was, as a 63-year-old mom, I took the plunge. I jumped off one of the lower cliffs right away before anybody else, before Eric, before Jordan.
0: I don't know that you're phrasing that like you did that because you were braver than us. You just were quicker to.
1: No, I think I was
2: she
1: braver.
2: Was bold.
1: I was bold. Thank you, Audrey.
2: She was bold.
1: Yeah. I was bold.
0: Yeah, I mean, they have, so Rick's Cafe, if you haven't heard, is like, it's known in the Negril area.
2: Yes,
0: for having all these different cliffs, and like they have these coves and caves and whatnot. When you pull up to it, it's very like Pirates of the Caribbean.
2: Beautiful. Themes. It's gorgeous.
0: Yeah, but it's just like an iconic spot, and they have various cliffs you can jump off into the water, and one's at 35 feet, which Audrey did.
2: Yeah.
0: And then the medium one's at like 20 feet or 15, 20 feet.
1: Done that? Yeah. Had we not had to leave so quickly,
0: you would not. I wouldn't have let you do the 35.
1: Why?
0: Because Rachel, my girlfriend, jumped and she didn't exactly land the
2: she
0: most
2: had
0: comfortably.
2: To, she, I,
0: oh, she like belly flopped, but on her butt.
2: I went after her and I was like, "How should I?" The guy looked at me and he goes, "Okay, so don't do that."
0: Yeah. you're supposed to go in a little more like a pencil.
2: Straight,
0: and,
2: yeah.
0: And she do that. But that's, we're not talking about her today. We're talking about
2: yeah. So, sorry, Rachel.
1: Absolutely. Was enthralled. I was enthralled with that. I was enthralled with the resort. Mm-hmm. I was enthralled with.
0: Stop saying enthralled.
1: I love that. I was enthralled with horseback riding in the water.
0: Yeah, mm-hmm. You and Audrey did that on the beach.
2: Yeah, it was so fun.
1: It's kind of like a romance novel with no man. The horses were like up to like your chest level, and they were like. It was a little scary, but it was beautiful.
2: Yeah, it was a little spooky.
0: I think what we're getting at here is there's plenty for you to do.
1: Oh my gosh,
0: on
1: yes,
0: your Jamaican vacation, 4 days, 3 night, all-inclusive stay for two at any Sandals or Beaches Resort in Jamaica, with also a voucher for round-trip airfare for two as well. 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
6: 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Mrs. Solis has been selected as KKIQ's Teacher of the Month. Her students love her, and we do too. As a special thank you, we're going to give Mrs. Solis and her students special prizes from Buckhorn Grill in Walnut Creek. It takes the entire team to make the dream come true. We have opened Teacher of the Month nominations to anyone who works for and with your child's school. The nurse, crossing guard, lunch.

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0: XYZ with Eric Zachary. Jordan is kind of here from Portugal.
1: Hey, what's up?
0: Are you in Lisbon right now? Yeah. Is that where you're at?
1: Yes, yeah. I just got to Lisbon. It's beautiful.
0: I don't want to. We were in Jamaica all last week. This is like the hardest week we've had for like work-wise behind the scenes. Jordan's like, oh, I got one more trip planned. It's fine. Everything's good. It's fine.
1: I got one more in me.
0: Yeah. Audrey is here.
2: I'm here.
0: And because Jordan's gone, we're just talking about whatever Audrey and I want to talk about,
2: which is
0: Ray. Okay. You know her for her song, Where's My Husband? She's taken a stab at an ex-boyfriend.
2: Yeah. So yes. It's kind of hilarious. I'm obsessed with this. So she posted a plaque or got a plaque posted outside of her ex-boyfriend's favorite pub that says Ray experienced the greatest heartbreak she has ever known here with a date on it.
0: Amazing.
2: From when they broke up in 2019.
0: Amazing.
2: Which I just think it's so funny. I love
0: how long ago it was. Also, over the weekend, unrelated, I was at an event for F1.
2: Yeah.
0: And I swear I thought my college girlfriend was there. Like, my heart dropped.
1: Oh, wow.
2: And she wasn't?
0: No, it wasn't her, okay, but it could have been her sister. Yeah. And ooh, I was just like, oh, I didn't handle that well at all. I'm glad it's not her.
2: Yeah, I don't always do well with exes, too. Yeah. But I think this is so funny, especially because she says that this is still his favorite pub.
0: That's great.
2: So, like, he's going to go there and have to
0: Singer Ray has, it's like a brass, like, proper plaque.
2: It's, yes,
0: outside his favorite pub.
2: It's a British heritage plaque.
0: Amazing.

0: We are back after a week of broadcasting in Negril, Jamaica. We were down there in partnership with the Jamaica Tourist Board.
1: It was so fun.
0: Sandals Resorts, Beaches Resorts. 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
2: Yeah, that's right. 4 days, 3 nights. 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You get a voucher towards airfare round trip for two, $1,000. 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
0: 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I'm trying to work with Jordan as he's remote. 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
1: Yeah, there's so much fun stuff. We went horseback riding. There was a catamaran. We went to Rick's Cafe and went cliff jumping.
0: And those are all merely suggestions. 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
1: Catch the vibe that comes alive in Jamaica.

0: That is it for us today on XYZ with Eric Zachary. Launch day of your trip to Jamaica. It's all thanks to the Jamaica Tourism Board and Sandals Resorts. Yeah, XYZcontest.com right now. It's super easy. There's probably, I can't legally say this, but like probably no easier way for you to go to Jamaica for free.
1: Yeah.
2: Okay.
1: I mean,
2: okay.
1: Yes.
0: As far as like a radio contest goes, I've worked in radio for a very long time. This isn't like a call line thing. You're not trying to get through.
1: Yeah.
0: All you have to do is go follow us on Instagram and then enter on the website. And
1: you just got to go beep, boop, boop.
0: Beep, boop, boop.
1: Click a couple buttons. XYZ contest. Waiting. Well, okay. Dot com.
2: You have to say dot com.
1: Okay.
0: Yes.
1: XYZcontest.com. Waiting there. For you.
0: Audrey's getting through with those beep boops.
1: Yep. beep, beep, boop.
0: Somehow we made that so much more complicated than it had to be. Jordan is in Portugal right now.
2: Wait, no. We don't have to focus on that. We need to focus on the people going to Jamaica. Don't worry about me. XYZcontest.com is where you need to go.
0: It was a very, like, don't look over here, look over here from Jordan. Also,
2: it was
0: May 4th, so May the 4th be with you if that's your thing. Star Wars. I know Jordan's the Star Wars fan on the show.
2: I am, but Audrey was... I love Star Wars,
1: I didn't know that.
2: But the statistics, okay, you're just not paying attention when
1: Maybe not.
2: But my thing is, you were talking about like 10.8 million and billion times they viewed Star Wars content on May the 4th last year.
0: Yeah.
2: There's not that much, there's like 9 movies.
0: Yeah, right? But does that count like Mandalorian?
1: Yes, it counts shows and everything.
2: Okay, still. Billions of hours? There's what, 3 seasons of Mandalorian? 2 seasons of Andor? There's still not, it's not enough to be like, oh wow.
0: It's weird that you're like both the advocate and the person making fun of the people.
1: Do you think that they count the Lego Star Wars games?
0: I think they count all content.
2: I gotta assume they're counting all of it.
1: Yeah.
2: Yeah.
0: Games?
2: Yeah.
0: No. Movie, yeah.
1: No, I've never played the Lego Star Wars.
2: Yeah. Okay, you can't say you've played that but not seen anything.
1: I have.
0: Wait, you've played that but never seen the first Star Wars?
1: Yeah.
0: Ever?
1: Yeah.
0: You've
1: oh
0: never seen Harrison Ford with Chewie?
1: Nope.
0: Are you kidding me?
1: I'm so serious.
2: This is absurd.
1: Ew.
2: This is absurd. No, never again.
1: Like, you were vomiting everywhere.
0: It was so

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1: 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Mrs. Solis has been selected as KKIQ's Teacher of the Month. 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The nurse, crossing guard, lunch lady, the possibilities are nearly endless. 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
2: Good morning. Tracy, westbound 580 traffic slowing in stretches between Highway 132 and Patterson Pass. Tracy, westbound 205 already stop and go from Nagley to the 580 connector, and there's stop and go in Altamont Pass, westbound 580 between 205 and North Flynn. From there, westbound 580 moves well into Pleasanton and Dublin. I'm Cynthia Seitz, and that's your hometown traffic update.
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5: Hometown traffic update.
6: Good morning. There is stop-and-go traffic in Tracy, westbound 205 from Nagley to the 580 connector. And there's stop-and-go in Altamont Pass, westbound 580 between 205 and North Flynn. South Tracy with some really heavy, slow traffic, westbound 580 from Highway 132 to Corral Hollow. And Brentwood to Livermore southbound on Vasco, there's now some slowing between Walnut and Camino Diablo, and then slowing once again between the landfill and 580. I'm Cynthia Seitz, and that's your hometown traffic update.
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5: And happy birthday to Ryan Shinerock. He is our promotions director here. He's the reason we give away so many awesome prizes. Happy birthday, Ryan. We love you. I can't wait to have lunch with you next week to celebrate. I think we're going to Gay 90s in P-Town. Yes! Happy birthday, Ryan. We do love you. Hometown weather for today. That rain is hanging out this morning until 7. I told you as of yesterday it was gone. But weather changes. It likes to make me a liar. A 10% chance of rain before 7 a.m. Otherwise, partly sunny skies, then partly cloudy tonight. 68 in Tracy, 64 in Livermore, and 65 in San Ramon. Currently 52. Coming up at 7:35, birthday boy Ryan snagged tickets to Olivia Rodrigo's The Unraveled Tour before you can even buy them. She's stopping at Oakland Arena for two nights, and we have tickets to the Friday, December 11th show. Tickets go on sale this Thursday. And you can enter to win a pair of tickets at KKIQ.com. So, Livvies, be ready to call in at 7:35. All right? Cynthia Seeks has the latest info with your next hometown traffic report in less than 2 minutes.
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13: Good morning. It is stop and go South Tracy, westbound 580 between Highway 132 Chrisman and about Corral Hollow Road. Tracy westbound 205 has stop and go from Grant Line to the 580 connector. Altamont Pass traffic westbound 580 just really slow between 205 and North Flynn. And there's now some stop and go coming into Livermore City Limits, southbound on Vasco Road between the Las Vaqueras Reservoir and Dalton. I'm Cynthia Seitz, and that's your hometown traffic update.
12: Okay, let's do this. Another long set of today's best mix. 1017 KKIQ.

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1: Hometown traffic update.
2: Good morning. South Tracy, westbound 580, that is stop and go between Highway 132 and Corral Hollow. Tracy, westbound 205's got stop and go from Grant Line to the 580 connector. And in Altamont Pass, westbound 580, it looks like there's a new crash right after Grant Line. Traffic is stop and go up until that point. After the crash, traffic is slowing till you get to North Flynn. And there's stop and go coming into Livermore, southbound on Vasco Road between the Las Vaqueras Reservoir and Dalton. I'm Cynthia Seitz, and that's your hometown traffic update.
1: We just told you some cool local places to shop. We bring it all back to the music. Now, let's get back to today's best mix. Yeah. 101.7 KKIQ.

0: How often should you walk your dog? That's the question at 6:35 on Hometown Mornings. I'm Mel McKay. Let's chat hometown weather first. The rain is extending through about 7 a.m. this morning. Only a 10% chance. Otherwise, partly sunny, then partly cloudy tonight. 64 for the high in Livermore, 65 in San Ramon, and 68 in Tracy. Currently 52 outside our studios here in Pleasanton. You know, I often wonder, like, am I doing the best that I can do for my senior dog, Jackson Vicious? Am I taking him on enough walks, considering he's 14 years old, considering that when he came back to me after being kidnapped for 12 years in October of 2024, he acted like walks were a punishment. We have changed that. Now he's a walking fool. He loves to get his steps in just like his mama. And daily walks can help dogs stay healthy, burn energy, and keep their brains busy too. So according to veterinarians, most adult dogs need one or two walks a day, somewhere between 30 and 90 minutes of exercise. Of course, puppies should have shorter walks and senior dogs need to take it slow. Also, it depends on the breed. You know, higher energy dogs like border collies need more activity than the laid back boys like the Bulldogs and the Great Danes. Regular walks can cut down on boredom behaviors like barking and chewing, and of course, taking them out to sniff and explore are huge for mental stimulation. Every time I take Jax for a walk and he stops and sniffs on something for about 20 minutes, I go, okay, he's just watching his movie, or he's reading a text message from one of his friends that they left him. Sometimes it is okay to skip a walk if you're worried about that. Extreme heat and storms are very good reason to skip that regular walk.
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1: 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Mrs. Solis has been selected as KKIQ's Teacher of the Month. 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We have opened Teacher of the Month nominations to anyone who works for and with your child's school. 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

0: 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And we change up the musical act and the destination every single week. This Thursday, you could be going to see Noah Kahan in Denver. All right. I'll give you all the information as I give you the words on Thursday. Very excited. It's only Tuesday. Can it be Thursday already, please?
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9: Good morning. Pleasanton to Sunol, southbound 680. There is some slowing between Koopman and Andrade. South Tracy, westbound 580. That traffic slowing from Highway 132 to just past Corral Hollow. In Tracy, westbound 205, lots of stop and go from Grant Line to the 580 connector. And then the stop and go continues into Altamont Pass, westbound 580 between 205 and North Flint. And as you come into Livermore, southbound Vasco Road, right before you get to Las Vaqueras, traffic becomes stop and go, and it continues that way till you get to Dalton. I'm Cynthia Seats, and that's your hometown traffic update.
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0: I want to hook you up with tickets to Olivia Rodrigo. Attention, Livies. The Unraveled Tour is coming to Oakland Arena. We have tickets to the Friday, December 11th show before you can even buy them. 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And we have a bonus chance for you to win tickets at KKIQ.com under the Win tab. So be here at 7:35 to play Mel's Morning Mindbender. If you're new to the show, thanks for tuning in. It's a trivia question, and we give you clues to help you get to the answer. The first person to utter the correct clue snags those tickets to see Olivia Rodrigo. So what airline suddenly shut down? I don't know how they stayed in business as long as they did, but Spirit Airlines went out of business on Saturday. They employed 17,000 people and canceled all flights. Like, did you know you were shutting down? Like, you almost shut down midair. Like, the Weekend Update joke was like, yeah, shut down in the middle of the flight. It was funny. But seriously, like, there was no warning. Approximately 277 flights were canceled on Saturday as the shutdown began. And JetBlue stepped up, and they're calling it rescue fares to help stranded Spirit passengers. I only had one experience with Spirit Airlines. I was in a long distance relationship. My boyfriend lived in San Diego and I was living in Las Vegas at the time. And his flight was so delayed. He only had like 2 nights to spend with me. And his flight was so delayed and so delayed and so delayed that we ended up missing an entire night. He had to spend the night in the airport, which was miserable. And then we only got like one night together. So boo on Spirit. I don't know how you stayed in business as long as you did.
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6: Good morning. It is slow in South Tracy, westbound 580 from Highway 132 to Patterson Pass. Tracy westbound 205's got stop and go from Grant Line to the 580 connector. And there's stop and go in Altamont Pass, westbound 580 between 205 and North Flynn. Brentwood to Livermore, southbound on Vasco. Traffic slowing between Walnut and Camino Diablo. And stop and go between Las Vaqueras and Dalton. And Pleasanton to the Sunol Grade, southbound 680. That traffic slows after Sunol Boulevard continues till you get to Sheridan Road. I'm Cynthia Seitz, and that's your hometown traffic update.
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0: Texting and driving is still legal in one state. I'll tell you what state in a second. It is 7:21 on Hometown Mornings. I'm Mel McKay. Let's chat weather. We do have a 10% chance of rain. It was supposed to be done by about 7 a.m. I have not seen any raindrops fall as of yet, so we're going to stop talking about that 10% chance of rain. We're going to say that it will become partly sunny as soon as these low-lying clouds burn off, then partly cloudy tonight. 68 for the high in Tracy, 65 in San Ramon, and 64 in Livermore. Currently 53. It helps if that button's pushed. Currently 53.
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2: five
3: random
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0: Gourmand syndrome is a rare but benign eating disorder that causes someone to develop a new passion for gourmet food. It usually occurs 6 to 12 months after an injury to the frontal lobe. The first website in the U.S. was a page created by the people at Stanford Linear Accelerator Center. It was posted in 1991, and it featured info about the projects at their lab. The average bra size in the U.S. is now 34DD, according to sales data. That's a big jump from 40 years ago, when the average was reported to be 34B. Silicone, baby! Silicone! Circumcision became popular in the late 1800s because it was allegedly supposed to cure the desire to pleasure oneself. Nope. And texting and driving is still legal in one state. What state? Taylor Sheridan's favorite state to post any of his shows. He loves Montana, and you can text and drive legally in Montana.
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7: Traffic update.
8: Good morning. There are some stop and go stretches pleasant into the Sunol Grade, southbound 680 between Sunol Boulevard and Andrade. There's also stop and go traffic Sunol westbound on 84 between the Vallecetus Nuclear Center and the 680 connector. Tracy westbound 580's got some stop and go between Highway 132 and Corral Hollow. Tracy on 205 westbound, there's stop and go from Grant Line till you get to 580, and stop and go continuing through Altamont Pass, westbound 580 between 205 and North Flynn. After that, westbound 580 is moving well through Livermore into Pleasanton. Coming into Livermore, southbound on Vasco Road, there's stop and go from the Las Vaqueras Reservoir to Dalton. 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
10: 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Mrs. Solis has been selected as KKIQ's Teacher of the Month. Her students love her, and we do too. 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It takes the entire team to make the dream come true. We have opened Teacher of the Month nominations to anyone who works for and with your child's school. 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

0: Electric in Castro Valley. Hello, my friend. How are you doing today?
1: Well, this is a really Taco Tuesday, isn't it?
0: Exactly. May the 4th be with you on Monday, and may the tacos be with you on Tuesday.
1: May mile, too.
0: Exactly. And Ryan, our promotion director's birthday today. So he's the reason we have all these awesome prizes to give away, like Olivia Rodrigo. Happy birthday, Ryan.
1: My daughter's birthday, too.
0: Oh, my gosh. What's your daughter's name?
1: Jessica.
0: Happy birthday to Jessica and Ryan. Cinco de Mayo babies. All right. Mm-hmm. Let's see if we can hook you up with Olivia Rodrigo tickets. 19% of brides-to-be say this is an outdated wedding tradition. What is it? Your first clue is nothing to do with the vows. So what else could brides say, oh, that's outdated. I'm not doing that in my wedding.
1: So is that the wedding, not before?
0: Yep.
1: Or something?
0: Yep.
1: Oh. That kind of throws me off now.
0: Well, you got to give me something, because five other people really want these tickets.
1: The little saying, something borrowed, something blue, or something new.
0: No, it's not that, but that is an awesome guess. Thank you. Okay, Kristen in San Leandro, how are you?
2: I'm good. How are you?
0: Doing well. Thank you. Patrick eliminated the something old, something new, something borrowed, something blue. It is not that tradition when it comes to weddings. Your clue is it is something they wear, but 19% of brides say it's an outdated wedding tradition.
2: I'm going to say the garter.
0: It is not the garter, and that was the next clue. Ah, dang. Feel free to try back, okay?
2: Thank you.
0: Gabriella in Brentwood, how are you doing?
3: Good.
0: Good. Okay, it's not the garter. It is not the something old, something new, something borrowed, something blue. And not a garter belt was the next clue. So we got to come up with a new clue for you. The groom would have to lift this to kiss the bride. Lift it to kiss the bride.
3: Wear a veil?
0: Yes, wearing a veil. 19% of brides-to-be say that is an outdated wedding tradition, and they want the groom to see their gorgeous face the entire time. And I don't blame them. How excited are you? You're going to go see Olivia Rodrigo.
3: Very.
0: Do you consider yourself a Livy?
3: Yeah.
0: Of course you're a Livy. Those are what we call Olivia Rodrigo fans. And you've won a pair of tickets before you can even buy them to her show at Oakland Arena on Friday, December 11th. Joe and Arinda, Sarah in Livermore, and Steve in Brentwood, feel free to try back tomorrow. And you can also enter to win online at kkiq.com. Congratulations!
3: Thank you.
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0: We sit our butts down way too often at work. I'm going to talk to you about the 10 and 2 stretch coming up for you in just a second. It is 7:52. Weather for today, becoming partly sunny, then partly cloudy tonight. 68 for the high in Tracy, 66 in Walnut Creek, and 64 in Livermore. 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
1: House the other day, he just moved in, and then he hits me with, "All right, man, so tell me about this Xfinity internet thing." So I start telling him.

0: Shout out to Mrs. Fiona Solis from Altamont Creek Elementary in Livermore. Mrs. Solis has been selected as KKIQ's Teacher of the Month. Her students love her, and we do too. 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It takes the entire team to make the dream come true. We have opened Teacher of the Month nominations to anyone who works for and with your child's school. The nurse, crossing guard, lunch lady, the possibilities are nearly endless. 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
1: Good morning. There is stop-and-go traffic in Tracy westbound 205 from Nagley to the 580 connector and stop-and-go in Altamont Pass westbound 580 between 205 and North Flynn. South Tracy traffic slowing westbound 580 from Highway 132 to Corral Hollow. Brentwood to Livermore southbound on Vasco, there's some slow traffic between Walnut and Camino Diablo and stop-and-go between Las Vaqueras and Dalton. Livermore on Isabel Avenue, there's a little bit of heavy traffic now between 580 and Jack London. And Pleasanton to Sunol Gray, southbound 680's got some stop and go between Sunol Boulevard and Andrade. Also Sunol westbound on 84, there's some stop and go traffic between the GE plant and 680. I'm Cynthia Seitz, and that's your hometown traffic update.
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0: Teddy Swims on today's Best Mix 101.7 KKIQ. Good morning. It's me, Mel McKay. We've got some good news coming up for you at 8:20. A very, very old graduate has not given up on her dreams of getting her high school diploma. We'll dive into that at 8:20. And at 8:35, how often should you walk your dog? Let's try and get rid of some of that pet parent guilt that we might be carrying around at 8:35. Hometown weather at 8:10. Partly sunny skies today, then partly cloudy tonight. 64 for the high in Tracy, 65 in San Ramon, and 68 in Tracy. It is currently 54 outside our studios in Pleasanton. Cynthia Seats with a check on hometown traffic in 2 minutes.
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5: Good morning. It is a little bit slow in Tracy, westbound 580 between Highway 132 and Corral Hollow, and some stop and go in Tracy, westbound 205 from the 11th Street on-ramp to the 580 connector. After that, traffic slowing throughout to Mott Pass, westbound 580 till you get to North Flynn. Coming into Livermore, there's stop and go from Las Vaqueras to Dalton. From there, traffic slow to 580. Pleasanton to the Sunol Grade, southbound 680's got some stop-and-go stretches in between Sunol Boulevard and Andrade. After that, traffic stays slow all the way to Fremont. There's also stop-and-go traffic in Sunol westbound on 84 between the Vallecetus Nuclear Center and the 680 Merge. I'm Cynthia Seats, and that's your hometown traffic update.
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0: A 102-year-old high school graduate. That's what we call good news at 8:20 on Hometown Mornings. Congratulations to 102-year-old Sammy Jean Davis. She hails from Hazel Green, Alabama, and she recently received her high school diploma. She got married in 1939 and was forced to quit school because her family needed her to work and earn money for them. It happens. It happens, Sammy. Davis has been a wife, a mother, and a cancer survivor during her long life. Her high school found out about her accomplishments and awarded her with the diploma. Davis's great-grandchildren also graduated from Hazel Green High School. Congratulations, Sammy Jean Davis, a high school graduate at the age of 102.
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7: 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Mrs. Solis has been selected as KKIQ's Teacher of the Month. Her students love her, and we do too. 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The nurse, crossing guard, lunch lady, the possibilities are nearly endless. 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
9: Hometown traffic update.
10: Good morning. There's still some very slow traffic in all southbound 680 from Koopman till you get to Andrade. After that, traffic continues slow until you make your way into Fremont. And Sunol westbound on 84 Vallecetus Road, stop and go traffic between Little Valley Road and the 680 merge. Tracy westbound 205 has some stop and go from the 11th Street on ramp to 580. And Altamont Pass westbound 580 stop and go between 205 and Grantline. From there, traffic just heavy and slow till you make your way towards North Flint. Coming into Livermore southbound on Vasco, it's stop and go from Las Vaqueras to Dalton and then slowing till you get to 580. I'm Cynthia Seitz, and that's your hometown traffic update.
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0: Things that I've got.
1: How often should you be walking your dog? Good morning. It is 8:34 on Hometown Mornings. I'm Mel McKay, and I do suffer from pet parenting guilt. I wonder, like, am I giving Jackson everything that he needs? I think giving him some sardines on top of his regular food that is good for senior dogs, I think that's taking good care of him. But what about the walks? How often should you be walking your dog? We know daily walks help them stay healthy, burn energy, and keep their brains busy too. But according to veterinarians, most adult dogs need one or two walks a day, somewhere between 30 and 90 minutes of exercise. Of course, puppies should have shorter walks, and senior dogs need to take it slow. Also, it depends on the breed. If you've got like a high energy breed, like a border collie, they're going to need more activity than like a laid back breed, like a Great Dane. And regular walks can cut down on boredom behaviors like barking or chewing. So if they're acting out, they probably aren't getting enough walking time. Plus, taking them out to sniff and explore are huge for mental stimulation. And sometimes it is okay to skip a walk. Extreme heat and storms are very good reasons to go ahead and skip a regular walk. Now, my senior dog, Jackson Vicious, he was kidnapped for 12 years, and he came home finally in October of 2024. And when I first got out the leash, he literally would run to his backpack and go, "Nope, nope, nope, I don't want to walk, Mom." And I couldn't figure out why he thought walks were a punishment. But he has turned it around. He loves his walk with Mama, and we love getting our steps in.
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0: will be here before you know it. We're going to tell you how you can pamper mom, courtesy of KKIQ. First hometown weather, partly sunny skies today, then partly cloudy tonight. 68 for the high in Tracy at 64 in Livermore. It is currently 54 outside our studios here in Pleasanton. 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
8: Good morning. There's just a bit of stop and go left. Tracy, westbound 205 between 11th Street and the 580 connector. Altamont Pass traffic westbound 580 slows from 205 to North Flynn. When you reach Livermore, westbound 580, there's some slow stretches between Isabel Avenue and the 580-680 Dublin interchange. Some stop and go left coming into Livermore, southbound on Vasco Road between the Las Vaqueras Reservoir and 580. And quite a bit of stop-and-go traffic, Pleasanton to the Sunol Grade, southbound 680, starting at Sunol Boulevard. That continues off and on until you get to Sheridan Road, and then traffic stays slow until you get into Fremont. I'm Cynthia Seats, and that's your hometown traffic update.
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0: Taylor Swift, Fate of Ophelia on KKIQ, Chapel Roan, Bruno Mars, and John Mellencamp are all coming up. Let's talk hometown weather. These clouds are going to burn off to mostly sunny skies today, then partly cloudy tonight. Okay, partly sunny. Somewhere there's going to be sun peeking through some clouds. Okay, 64 in Livermore, 65 in San Ramon, and 68 for the high in Tracy. Currently 56. Ellie Goulding coming up next.
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It's Flyaway Thursday, brought to you by our friends over at American Health Education. 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

0: Bruno Mars, Risk It All, from the album The Romantic on today's Best Mix. 101.7 KKIQ, Matchbox 20, Christina Aguilera and Miles Smith are coming up. And so is the fantastically talented Faith Alfer, who is showing off her Michael Jackson moves in the lobby after seeing the biopic Michael. Check out the video she posted yesterday on our Facebook page for KKIQ. Enjoy the rest of your day, and I look forward to giving you tickets to Olivia Rodrigo before you can even buy them tomorrow at 7:35. Take care.
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Private Eyes, I've been watching you. Hall & Oates, our 10-2 stretch. Thanks to Barron's Jewelers, our friends that we love so much. They are our sponsors. Barron's, a legacy of elegance, and they are elegant. And they're nice people. They really are. The Lumineers, Miles Smith, Christina Aguilera, Genie in a Bottle.

0: It's always hard to get a gaze on stargazing when I'm here in the studio. I'm like, what's happening with the weather outside? I'm Faith Al for 101.7 KKIQ. From what I could kind of gather on the way in, a chance of showers this morning and this afternoon. Cloudy tonight. Tomorrow, a little warmer than today for your wonderful Wednesday. A song I got coming up in just a few short moments. He has taken the country scene by storm. And I really like him. That's coming up, KKIQ.
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You know, when you really think about it, there's something about dogs and kids on stage. I'm Faith Alford, 101.7 KKIQ. Thank you so much for coming to see Frozen Junior, Livermore High School. We packed the place. We had a great time. And there's nothing like...

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Like I said, rumor has it he has taken the country music by storm. And he has new music coming out again and again and again. Here's Shaboozy, good news, KKIQ. Man,

0: You know, I love working in radio, and I love the freebies, and I love the fun, and I love you. I'm Faith Al for today's Best Mix 101.7 KKIQ. I can't help but to think about our website and all the fun things we have we're giving away. One of the best gifts I got for radio was like a year's worth of Blockbuster movies. Remember that Blockbuster video? Of course, I don't think it's around anymore. But we have things similar. Fare tickets, Sarah McLachlan. We also have tickets to see Deep Purple. Olivia Rodrigo, so many things on our website. And check it out, kkiq.com. I was going to say something else, but I lost my train of thought.
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feelings that I feel for you. So maybe we can make a we of me and you. 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

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Let the sun shine in. It's coming. I'm Faith Alford, KKIQ. A little bit after 11 o'clock, Alex Warren Magic. Here's Alanis Morissette, Ironic, KKIQ.

Extraordinary. Alex Warren, 101.7 KKIQ. Welcome to the show. We're shaking, bacon. How you doing? How you doing? KKIQ weather for your hometown. It is really my favorite type of weather. Feels like fall, although it's not. Calm down. I know it's cloudy and a chance of showers here and there. Tomorrow, cloudy, a little warmer than today. It kind of heats up throughout the week. Coming up in a few short moments, one of my favorite songs from Cyndi Lauper. I think we can all agree on this.

0: 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She does so much. 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Register for your chance to win once a day at KKIQ.com.
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promise not to be rude. I will love on you on today, especially Cinco de Mayo. I'm Faith Alford, 101.7 KKIQ. 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

0: I just get so curious, I should say. 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I'm Faith Alford. 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To see what the world is talking about right now. 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

I was working out in my favorite gym the other day, and this song comes on. I said, okay, Green Day, okay. I'm Faith Alford, a little bit after 12 o'clock, 101.7 KKIQ. Train, Human League, Taylor Swift, Green Day, when I come around.

0: Thank you, Mark, for listening. He was painting his house last week. I don't know if that's still happening today because of the weather. I'm Faith Alford, today's Best Mix, 101.7 KKIQ. Well, weather, cloudy. I don't know if it's raining right now, but it's showers perhaps later on. Cloudy tonight and tomorrow in the 70s throughout the course of the week. It's going to get warmer. Speaking of warmer, can we talk about a way to win mom a cool $1,000? You see what I did there? Warm, cool.
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raise your glass and say congratulations to everyone that is finishing up midterms and finals. You got this. 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

0: Miley Cyrus, Younger You, 101.7 KKIQ. I'm Faith Alfer. Welcome to the show. You know, I can't help but to think about our website and us celebrating teachers, but we've kind of expanded the love. Do you know that? Have you heard about that? Remember our KKIQ Teachers of the Month? Well, we're going a little deeper. I'll tell you how you can nominate maybe the crossing guard coming up. KKIQ.
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A little bit after 1 o'clock, bringing you closer to the chain smokers. How about that? I'm Faith Alford. Welcome to the show. KKIQ, Taylor Swift, Eurythmics, Bruno Mars, Shakira, whenever, wherever. Shake those hips, honey. Let's see you move.

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0: I just found myself dancing off of this song, not now, but like when I was home last week, and shaking it. I'm Faith Alford, and I was shaking it, because you know, KKIQ. Let's check your weather for your hometown. Looking good, cloudy, I love it, crisp and cool tonight. Hey, tomorrow's going to be a little warmer than today, but partly cloudy in the evening. So I was always so impressed how we keep raising the bar on our teachers and on those who support our teachers. I'll tell you how you can nominate the nurse next.
1: 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Mrs. Solis has been selected as KKIQ's Teacher of the Month. 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We have opened Teacher of the Month nominations to anyone who works for and with your child's school. 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
1: We are never, like, it's not going to happen. I'm not going to lie to you. I'm Faith Alford, KKIQ. 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I'm Faith Alford, KKIQ. Or maybe the crossing guard, or maybe the nurse, maybe the lunch lady. 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I'm talking about our KKIQ Teacher of the Month. 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And congratulations, Kennedy Reddick from St. Mary's School. Yeah.

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0: I got to be honest with you. I thought it was close to one, not two. So I guess I have to get out of here. Make room for Mark Acton. He's next. As well as X, Y, and Z with Eric Zachary at 7 o'clock. Please keep listening. Please keep having fun. We love putting a smile on your face. And serving you is so easy. All right, more music. Bananarama, Venus, coming up. Why am I going to sing? It's coming up next right here on today's Best Mix 101.7 KKIQ. Have a good one. And you're smiling. You so are.
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And by she, she's talking about you. You've got it for sure. That's your 2 p.m. stretch, stretching it out on this wonderful Tuesday, productive Tuesday, I should say. And the 2 p.m. stretch is brought to you by Barron's Jewelers, a legacy of elegance.

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0: She is my favorite new artist. That's Olivia Dean, Man I Need, on 101.7 KKIQ. And good afternoon. I'm Mark Acton. So happy to be here with you this afternoon. We are going to have some fun today on this Cinco de Mayo. And also, it's cloudy today. We're looking at your hometown weather right now. But that's all about to change. Sun's coming out tomorrow after some AM fog. That's it. And then things start heating up as we get the weekend started. And Mother's Day, Sunday, is going to be hot. And so is Monday. Temperatures in the low 90s.
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This might be the time of the afternoon where you're like, what am I going to make for dinner? It's Cinco de Mayo. It's also Taco Tuesday. There you go. You're getting tacos, okay?

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0: You are just 2 days away from our first Flyaway Thursday. Oh, it's going to be so much fun. 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

We need a new Adele album. Not that there's anything wrong with the old stuff. It's the best. She is the best, but we just need a new Adele album, right? Wouldn't that make 2026 a little bit brighter? Maybe. REM now, Taylor Swift is next. Marcy Gray and Britney Spears are on the way.

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0: Please invite me to your Taylor Swift wedding watch party. I got my dress all picked out. I will bring a charcuterie board that's going to look super nice. All the stuff I'm going to buy from Trader Joe's. And I'll bring a bottle of rosé. Okay, just send me the invite. Mark, M-A-R-C at KKIQ.com. I will show up, I promise. Let's look at your hometown weather right now. It looks nice. A little bit cloudy today, no big deal. It is about to feel like summertime before you know it, because on Mother's Day, we are seeing temperatures in the upper 80s, maybe some low 90s, and even warmer on Monday to kick off next week. Usually when something sounds way too good to be true, it is. 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
8: Hometown. eastbound traffic update.
9: Good afternoon. Eastbound 580, a couple of stretches of slow traffic from the top of the Dublin Grade until Fallon Road. Fresh air through Livermore, slowing back down eastbound 580 over the Altamont Pass between Vasco Road and Grantline Road. Couple of stretches of commute traffic hanging around this afternoon. Had an accident reported in Dublin not too long ago at Hacienda Drive that was blocking a left-hand lane. Everything is cleared from that incident. Seeing the brake lights easing up a bit, but still moving slow in Dublin this afternoon. 205 looking pretty good in both directions. Westbound 580 also moving smooth. Northbound 680, some slowing over the Sunol Grade before the Highway 84 split. Also slow in Pleasanton between Sunol Boulevard and Bernal Avenue. Commute traffic as you continue northbound 680. No accidents are being reported for the Tuesday drive. That's your hometown traffic. I'm Lyle Glass.
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I have some Scotch whiskey news for you. I love me a good Scotch. I really do. I'm not one of those snobs about it. If it tastes good, I like it. And I don't know how much anything costs. But Harrison Ford just launched his own Scotch whiskey. Yes, it says it's got hints of tangy citrus, apricot, and baked bread. I'm down to buy this. It was released yesterday as part of Star Wars Day. May the 4th be with you. And also, may the Scotch be with you, Harrison Ford.

0: update.
1: Good afternoon. Eastbound 580, slow moving traffic. A pocket of brake lights out of Castro Valley before the top of the Dublin grade. Slowing back down in Dublin between Foothill Road and Fallon Road. Some hang around commute traffic. Had an earlier accident reported at Hacienda Drive. Everything has since cleared from that accident. The brake lights are continuing to ease up. Really just your typical slowing at this point through Dublin. Looking pretty good through Livermore. Sluggish traffic over the Altamont Pass. Eastbound 580 between Vasco Road and Grantline Road. More of your typical brake lights rolling through the drive. No accidents are currently being reported for that stretch of slowing. Westbound 580 moving pretty smooth this afternoon. Eastbound 205 looking pretty good. Couple of stretches of brake lights just before Interstate 5 as you're continuing out of Tracy. Northbound 680 slow and go over the Sunol grade between Vargas Road and the Highway 84 split. A stretch of slowing around Sunol Boulevard. Freeing up before Bernal Avenue.

0: in Pleasanton this afternoon. Some fresh air continuing through Dublin and San Ramon. You will see slow traffic out of Danville into Walnut Creek. Just your typical pockets of commute traffic hanging steady for the Tuesday drive. That's your hometown traffic. I'm Lyle Glass.
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I will have your way into Kesha's show at the Toyota Pavilion at Concord going on later this month on the 27th. I will have your winning word in two songs right here on 101.7 KKIQ.

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0: Live Nation's $30 Summer of Live Concert Ticket Sales is going on right now, and I'm getting you hooked up with tickets to see Kesha at the Toyota Pavilion at Concord. This is going on May 27th. All you got to do to get registered to win is enter the word timber. 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
3: Good afternoon. Eastbound 580, slow moving traffic in Dublin from just before Foothill Road until Fallon Road. A breath of fresh air into Livermore, slowing back down eastbound 580 between 1st Street and about North Flynn Road as you're approaching the Altamont Pass this afternoon. Some steady brake lights out of Livermore before North Flynn Road. Moving a bit slower than when we last checked in. I do not currently see any accidents reported there. I'm keeping an eye on that this afternoon. Definitely moving a bit slower before North Flynn Road this afternoon. Should actually free up continuing over the Altamont Pass there eastbound 580. Couple of stretches of slowing eastbound 205 between MacArthur Drive and Interstate 5. Just commute traffic there. Northbound 680, slow over the Sunol grade between Sheridan Road and the Highway 84 split. Slowing back down in Pleasanton between Sunol Boulevard and Stone Ridge Drive. Some brake lights. Northbound 680 out of Danville into Walnut Creek. Your typical pockets of commute traffic for those remaining stretches of brake lights. No accidents are currently being reported for any of those pockets of slowing. That's your hometown traffic. I'm Lyle Glass.
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